Kubali P. Baro, Kanegarika, Gajvani, FM, John P. Oshi, Spalai, Pundre, Megahertz, Kumjo, Haka App, Kubukating News on EIR. Perlok no sub, Sashpangpor, Hakapor, Henry Obji, in your son about Gajvani, Delhi, Nakamtaki Kubor, Hindi, Banbuot ki Kubor, Hakakatin Paring, Hakapor, Henry Lala, Sun Minute. 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Kindly stand by for the news. 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

0: Minister of Ports, Shipping and Waterways, Sarbanand Sonowal, has said that three Indian-flagged crude oil tankers carrying over 8.6 lakh metric tons of cargo with 94 Indian crew members have successfully transited the Strait of Hormuz yesterday and are en route to India. These oil tankers are Desh Vaibhav, Desh Vibhor and Sanmar Herald. In a social media post, Mr. Sonowal said that under the decisive leadership of Prime Minister Narendra Modi, the government is working on highest priority to secure India's maritime interests. Prime Minister Narendra Modi will commission three indigenously built Indian Navy platforms, INS Dunagiri, INS Sanshodhak and INS Agre in Kolkata today. Designed by the Navy's Warship Design Bureau and built by Garden Reach shipbuilders and engineers, the vessels are intended to strengthen combat operations, hydrographic surveying and anti-submarine warfare. INS Dunagiri, a Project 17A stealth frigate, is armed with BrahMos missiles and medium-range air defence systems. Minister for Railways, Information and Broadcasting and Electronics and Information Technology, Ashwini Vaishnav, will inaugurate and dedicate several key railway infrastructure projects aimed at enhancing passenger amenities and strengthening the rail network in Rajasthan today. He will flag off the Lalgarh Sabarmati Express from Bikaner Railway Station. In FIFA World Cup, Germany defeated Ivory Coast 2-1 in Toronto, Canada and clinched a spot in the knockout phase at the tournament. For Germany, Dennis Undaf scored twice. Earlier, Netherlands secured a commanding 5-1 victory over Sweden in Group F match at NRG Stadium in Houston, United States. Yesterday, in another match, Brazil recorded their first win of the FIFA World Cup with a comfortable 3-0 victory over Haiti at the Philadelphia Stadium. And that is the end of this news bulletin.
1: Perlok nong swap la yosong ki kubor hakak tin Hindi bala bol ki kubor hakak tin pareng ki bala wanaka Akashvani Delhi. Niptyang subhai phi shak station ka jungi kani kari ka Akashvani FM jumpi she's 5.0 MHz. Steps new blake up a suck of a community way, be way, can you get a Akashvani FM jump here? She spot live point and 2 megahertz. I like Pumjuru, Dakaba live stream, Haka app, couple of things news on AIR. Perlok nong snap, the answer pipe, baro, shaganiga program music for the soul. Dakaniga jung like a bangasmut, meet Nalari. Well, my dear friends, a beautiful Sunday morning to each and every one of you tuning out there. This is Akashvani FM jumpy on 103.6 megahertz, and yes. Live streaming on the News on AIR app. Well, dear friends, welcome to this program called Music for the Soul with the song called Meet Nalari. Stay tuned. 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

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Well, my dear friends, beautiful Sunday morning to each and every one of you tuning out there. This is Akashvani FM Jompi on 103.6 megahertz and yes, live streaming on the news on EIR app. Welcome to this program, Music on the Go, with this beautiful song called Hep from the film. Hep, stay tuned and do enjoy.

Kajung baik apa snow tu najung iba rampasak kapa kerteng ha min sim. Yes, dear friends, you are in this program Music on the Go, and yes, along with music, we do have a few things, you know, to help you get by the day. And by the few thing, by few things, I mean beautiful quotes that may help someone in need, you know, in case you're having a bad day. So yeah, there's one thing that I came across, and it's a beautiful thing, and it says, if you don't like something, change it. Now, if you can't change it, change your attitude. It's easy. It's easier said than done. I get that, all right? And there are things, some things, which are beyond our control. We can't do anything about it. We want to change certain things, but then we can't. That is how life goes, dear friends. But if there's something that is in your power and you can change to make your life better, I suggest, yes, we should go forward with that. But then, if there's something that we can't change, you know, learn to accept it in a way, and change your perspective, change your attitude towards whatever that is, all right? If that thing makes you happy, it doesn't need to make sense to the whole wide world, as long as it makes sense to you. And you know, this is something that I have also tried in my life, where there are situations I cannot control, so you just have to deal with it, you know, you just have to wait it out. These famous words, wait it out, is, you know, like said by a very dear person in my life. You know, sometimes you just need to wait it out, and I love that. Okay, I love that, because yes, it is true, sometimes you just need to wait it out. You can't do anything about it, so just relax and think, because I am a firm believer that everything that is meant to happen will happen whether you like it or not. Alright, so if you can't change certain things, wait it out. This is Akash Vani, FM Jompi.

Well, dear friends, the next thing that I would share with you is something that I want you all to ponder upon, and it goes like this. Patience is something you admire in the driver behind you, but not in the one ahead. I'll repeat this again. Patience is something you admire in the driver behind you, but not in the one ahead. Well, that is something, you know, I was thinking about it and was pondering, and I was like, yeah, this is so true. This is really true. It's bitter, but it's true. It is bitter because it is true, right? Patience is something you admire in the driver behind you, but not in the one ahead. Well, stay tuned for more. You're listening to the song by Mr. Big called Wild World. This is Akashvani FM Jampi.

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Kan North East News kan wanch pi hak por prashting. Abad sengap kan ikut ikut kajvani FM jumpi. Well, my dear friends, it's time to pause this program for a while because in a short while from now at 7:50, we will relay Akashvani Shillong for the news in Khasi. 8 a.m., we relay Akashvani Delhi for the news in Hindi. The news in English will come to you at 8:15 and the Northeast news will come to you at 8:30. 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

0: आकाशवाणी प्रेजेंट्स मॉर्निंग न्यूज। गुड मॉर्निंग, आई एम सुनील वर्मा। द हेडलाइंस। International Yoga Day being celebrated across the globe today. Prime Minister Narendra Modi leads the nation in practicing common yoga protocol from historic Red Road in Kolkata. Prime Minister to also commission three indigenously built Indian Navy platforms, INS Dunagiri, INS Sanshodhak and INS Agra in Kolkata today. National Testing Agency to conduct NEET UG re-examination in India and abroad this afternoon. Three Indian-flagged crude oil tankers carrying over 8.6 lakh metric tons of cargo successfully cross Strait of Hormuz. IMD issues red alert for extremely heavy rainfall over sub-Himalayan West Bengal and Sikkim today. And in cricket, India A to take on Sri Lanka A in tri-series final in Dambulla this morning. The 12th International Day of Yoga is being celebrated across India and around the world today with the theme Yoga for Healthy Aging. The theme highlights the importance of adopting yoga as a lifelong practice for healthy, active and dignified aging. Prime Minister Narendra Modi led the nation in observing the International Day of Yoga from Kolkata's Red Road, where thousands of people joined him in performing the morning exercises. Participating in the common yoga protocol session, Mr. Modi performed yoga alongside thousands of practitioners at the iconic venue. Speaking on the occasion, Mr. Modi said, June the 21st, which marks the longest day in some parts of the earth, has now become the largest community celebration day because of yoga.
1: 21 June ka ye din, prithvi ke kuch bhubhag par saal mein sabse lambi avdhi ka din hota hai. और अंतर्राष्ट्रीय योग दिवस के कारण 21 जून का ये दिन विश्व के सबसे बड़े सामूहिक उत्सव का दिन भी बन गया है। विश्व के अलग अलग हिस्सों से योग की एक से एक अद्भुत तस्वीरें आ रही है। पूरा देश योग की ऊर्जा से चैतन्य से भरा हुआ नजर आ रहा है।
0: The Prime Minister said yoga is not just physical exercise and is not restricted to any age group. It is an expression of human spirit.
1: When we speak of yoga for healthy aging, it means that we can work to ensure that age does not reduce human potential. Yoga can help human life to aspire for constant growth. Our target must be to be more flexible at 40 than we were at 20. Our target must be to be more energetic at 50 than we were at 30. Our target must be to be more resistant to lifestyle disease at 70 than we were at 50. This is where yoga can help us.
0: Prime Minister Modi said we should not restrict yoga to only particular occasions. It must be made part of our lives. He said Yoga 365 slogan has been made popular this year by the government with 100-day online yoga classes. Since the inception of the International Day of Yoga in 2015, Mr. Modi has led celebrations from various locations, including New Delhi, Chandigarh, Lucknow, Mysuru, New York, Srinagar and Vishakhapatnam. Several union ministers, state ministers and senior officials are also taking part in Yoga Day events being organized

0: across the country. The national celebration reaffirms yoga's growing role as a global movement promoting health, harmony and collective well-being. More from our correspondent.
1: International Day of Yoga is witnessing enthusiastic participation across the country and abroad. The Ministry of Culture, in collaboration with Archaeological Survey of India, is organizing special yoga programs at 100 iconic locations, linking India's rich cultural heritage with its enduring yoga traditions. Major celebrations are being held at 12 prominent sites, including Red Fort in

0: At 100 iconic locations, linking India's rich cultural heritage with its enduring yoga traditions. Major celebrations are being held at 12 prominent sites, including Red Fort in New Delhi, Haridwar, Konark, Hampi, Mahabalipuram, Mumbai, Nalanda, Ahmedabad, Sarnath, Leh, Hyderabad, and Silchar. The Ministry of Ayush said that over 6 lakh organizations have registered on Yoga Sangam portal, reflecting unprecedented public participation in this year's celebration. Internationally, more than 210 Indian missions are organizing yoga events at nearly 2,500 locations across the world through coordinated efforts of the Indian Council for Cultural Relations. Rohan, Akashwani News, Delhi.
1: President Draupadi Murmu was chief guest at the state-level International Yoga Day program in Jabalpur, Madhya Pradesh today. The event was held at Garrison Ground in Sadar. In Saudi Arabia, more than 500 participants gathered in Riyadh yesterday to celebrate the International Day of Yoga, highlighting the growing popularity of yoga in the country and its role in promoting health and well-being. The event, organized by the Indian Embassy in Riyadh in collaboration with the Saudi Yoga Committee and local partners, was held at the Prince Faisal bin Fahad Olympic Complex. Yoga enthusiasts across several Western countries practiced yoga in large groups yesterday ahead of International Day of Yoga today. In Canada's Toronto, an enthusiastic gathering of government representatives, diplomatic corps, yoga practitioners, wellness organizations, and community leaders participated in a yoga session against the historic backdrop of the Legislative Assembly of Ontario. In Brazil, a curated yoga session was led by the Ambassador of India to Brazil, Dinesh Bhatia, at the majestic Foz do Iguaçu waterfalls. Prime Minister Narendra Modi will commission 3 indigenously built Indian Navy platforms, INS Dunagiri, INS Sanshodhak and INS Agre in Kolkata today. Designed by the Navy's Warship Design Bureau and built by Garden Reach Shipbuilders and Engineers, the vessels are intended to strengthen combat operations, hydrographic surveying and anti-submarine warfare. We have a report from our correspondent.
2: INS Duragiri, a Project 17 stealth frigate, is armed with BrahMos missiles and medium-range air defense systems. INS Sanshodhak is a survey vessel designed for coastal and deep-water hydrographic operations, while INS Agra is an anti-submarine warfare craft equipped with torpedoes, rocket launchers, and sonar systems for coastal defense. The Navy said the vessels have more than 75% indigenous content and involved over 200 micro, small, and medium enterprises, highlighting the growth of India's domestic shipbuilding industry. Shondipan Dashgupta, Akashvani News, Kolkata.
1: This is Akashvani giving you the news. For quick news updates round the clock, follow us on IX handle at AIR News Alerts. And for details of stories and more, log on to our website www.newsonair.gov.in and download News on AIR app. The National Eligibility Cum Entrance Test NEET UG 2026 re-examination will be conducted today. It will be held across 551 cities in India and 14 cities abroad for over 22.79 lakh candidates. The examination will be held in the afternoon from 2 to 5:15 p.m. The examination is being conducted in English and 12 Indian languages. Ahead of the examination, the National Testing Agency, NTA, conducted nationwide mock drill yesterday to verify all systems jammers, CCTV, frisking staff and biometrics. The NTA said that it is fully prepared for the smooth, fair and transparent conduct of the examination. Our correspondent has the details.
3: Over 2 lakh personnel, including observers, coordinators, police forces and administrators, have been deployed for the secure, transparent and smooth conduct of the examination. A multi-layered security framework has been put in place to ensure a fair and transparent examination. It includes CCTV surveillance, Aadhaar-based biometric verification, GPS-enabled vehicles with police escort for the movement of the examination material, and end-to-end secure handling of confidential materials to designated locations under sealed protocols. The NTA is also actively monitoring social media platforms to curb misinformation and prevent malpractice. Saklayan Akhtar for Akashwani News, Delhi.
1: Union Minister

0: Minister of Ports, Shipping and Waterways, Sarbananda Sonowal, has said that three Indian-flagged crude oil tankers carrying over 8.6 lakh metric tons of cargo with 94 Indian crew members have successfully transited the Strait of Hormuz yesterday and are en route to India. These oil tankers are Desh Vaibhav, Desh Vibhor and Sanmar Herald. In a social media post, he said that under the decisive leadership of Prime Minister Narendra Modi, the government is working on highest priority to secure India's maritime interests. The India Meteorological Department has issued a red colour warning for extremely heavy rainfall over sub-Himalayan West Bengal and Sikkim today. It also predicted heavy to very heavy rainfall at isolated places over Assam and Meghalaya till Thursday. Northeastern states are expected to receive fairly widespread to widespread rainfall till the 26th of this month. As part of a series, People's Padma on Akashwani, we bring you a conversation with Professor Juzair Vasi, a pioneer in the field of semiconductors and solar photovoltaics. He has been honored with the prestigious Padma Shri.
1: India is emerging as one of the biggest major solar deployers, and I can see that we are going to also emerge as a major manufacturer of solar components.
0: To listen to the interview, tune in to 100.1 Akashwani Gold today at 10:30 a.m. You can also listen to this interview on the News on AIR app and News on AIR official YouTube channel. As part of our series, Prakriti Ki Baat, Akashwani Ke Saath, we bring you a discussion on the efforts of Jhumarmur Panchayat in Nagaon district of Assam, which has been recently awarded the National Panchayat Award in the Clean and Green Panchayat category. To listen to the conversation, tune in to 100.1 Akashwani Gold today at 9:10 a.m. You can also listen to this discussion on News on AIR app and News on AIR official YouTube channel. India A will take on Sri Lanka A in the Tri-Series cricket final, scheduled to be played in Dambulla today. The match will start at 10 in the morning. Smarting from an ill-tempered defeat in their previous match, India A will look to settle scores when they take on Sri Lanka A in the final, with teenage sensation Vaibhav Suryavanshi set to be in the spotlight once again. In FIFA World Cup, Germany defeated Ivory Coast 2-1 in Toronto, Canada, and clinched a spot in the knockout phase at the tournament. For Germany, Dennis Undav scored twice. Earlier, the Netherlands secured a commanding 5-1 victory over Sweden in Group F match at NRG Stadium in Houston, United States. Yesterday, in another match, Brazil recorded their first win of the FIFA World Cup with a comfortable 3-0 victory over Haiti at the Philadelphia Stadium. And now for a look at today's newspapers, it's over to Shagun Chopra.
2: Thank you, Sunil. NEET UG re-examination is the top story on dailies today. All hands on deck for NEET retest, writes Hindustan Times. 1.38 lakh CCTV, 51,000 jammers for leak-proof NEET today, headlines The Asian Age. The war between Iran and Israel, too, continues to dominate front pages of dailies. Iran closes Hormuz amid Israeli attacks on Lebanon, reads the Hindu headline. On the 12th International Day of Yoga 2026, the Pioneer writes that 6 lakh people will perform yoga today with Prime Minister Modi in Kolkata. Two studies led by AIIMS have found that yoga may improve women's hormone and insulin levels, reports the Times of India. An AI-enabled queue management system will be implemented in Kerala's Sabarimala Ayyappa Temple from November, reports The Hindu. In just over 3 months, from the end of February until early June, Indian records in athletics were broken 20 times, reveals The Indian Express. And finally, the ASI has made significant discoveries at Rakhigarhi, perhaps the largest site of the Indus Valley civilization, with the recovery of 8 skeletons and pottery offerings, reports The Tribune. DNA testing is underway. And with that, it's back to you, Sunil.
0: Thank you, Shagun. And now, before we end the bulletin, the headlines once again. International Yoga Day being celebrated across the globe today. Prime Minister Narendra Modi leads the nation in practicing common yoga protocol from historic Red Road in Kolkata. Prime Minister to also commission 3 indigenously built Indian Navy platforms, INS Dunagiri, INS Sanshodhak and INS Agra in Kolkata today. National Testing Agency to conduct NEET UG re-examination in India and abroad this afternoon. Three Indian-flagged crude oil tankers carrying over 8.6 lakh metric tons.

of cargo successfully crossed Strait of Hormuz. IMD issues red alert for extremely heavy rainfall over sub-Himalayan West Bengal and Sikkim today. And in cricket, India A to take on Sri Lanka A in tri-series final in Dambulla this morning. And with that, we end the morning news. Have a nice day.

This is Akashvani Shillong, the Northeast News Bulletin, read by Rikinti Marwin. Before we begin, the news headlines. International Yoga Day being celebrated globally today. Defence Minister Rajnath Singh emphasises on countries' defence strategies at Eastern Air Command in Shillong. And Union Finance Minister Nirmala Sitharaman inaugurates road in Jayanti Hills of Meghalaya under Eco-Tourism Infrastructure Development Project. And now the news in details. International Yoga Day is being celebrated globally today. This year marks the 12th International Day of Yoga on the theme Yoga for Healthy Aging, which emphasizes the importance of yoga for all ages. The Union Ministry of Culture is organizing special yoga events at 100 iconic locations across the country, bringing together India's rich cultural heritage and yoga traditions. Defence Minister Rajnath Singh has underscored the need for technological agility, strategic foresight and institutional innovation to maintain a robust preparedness amidst the uncertainties of present-day world order. Interacting with soldiers at the Eastern Air Command headquarters in Shillong yesterday, Mr. Singh asserted that hybrid threats, cyber challenges, information warfare, logistics resilience, supply chain security and drones are emerging as critical elements in the constantly evolving nature of warfare. He stated that Operation Sindoor proved to be a historic success due to the nation's self-reliance efforts spearheaded by Prime Minister Narendra Modi. Formations like the Eastern Air Command have emerged as active partners in this broad national vision, he added. Chief of the Air Staff, Air Chief Marshal A.P. Singh, Officer Commanding in Chief, Eastern Air Command, Air Marshal Indrapal Singh Walia, and other senior officers of the Indian Air Force were present on the occasion. Defence Minister Rajnath Singh is celebrating the International Day of Yoga 2026 with troops at the Eastern Air Command in Upper Shillong today. Union Finance Minister Nirmala Sitharaman yesterday inaugurated the Jowai Nartyang Kriyap Khanduli Road under Meghalaya Eco-Tourism Infrastructure Development Project, funded by New Development Bank at an amount of 59.48 crore rupees. She interacted with the students of Kiang Nangba Government College and players at the football stadium at Wayajaya. The finance minister also went on a pilgrimage to Ma Jayanti Temple at Nartyang and the monoliths. The Jayantiteshwari Temple is revered as one of the 51 Shakti Pithas. Tripura Chief Minister Dr. Manik Saha has said that under the Pradhan Mantri Kisan Samman Nidhi PM Kisan scheme, a total of 977.89 crore rupees has been transferred directly to the bank accounts of 2,85,571 farmers in the state up to the 22nd installment. Addressing a PM Kisan program at the State Agricultural Research Center at Arundhuti Nagar yesterday, the Chief Minister said that every policy and decision of the state government is aligned with the vision of Vikshit Bharat, with farmers forming the backbone of this vision. Dr. Saha said the scheme supports the central government's objective of empowering small and marginal farmers, doubling their income and promoting sustainable agriculture. He also noted that Prime Minister Narendra Modi has given special emphasis to the agricultural sector in the Northeast, aiming to make farmers in the region self-reliant. Manipur Chief Minister Yumnam Khemchand Singh has urged all communities residing in the state to keep their differences aside and look forward to dialogue for bringing peace. He appealed to the people of Manipur to extend their full cooperation to the government's ongoing efforts to restore and maintain peace. Addressing a gathering at the Jan Kalyan Shivir camp in Imphal West District yesterday, the Chief Minister said that the CAM is aimed to ensure the doorstep delivery of various government welfare schemes and services to the people effectively. While lauding the Prime Minister Narendra Modi for his visionary leadership, the Chief Minister said that the CAM forms a part of the broader effort to realise the vision of Vikshit Bharat, Vikshit Manipur 2047. He also highlighted various projects undertaken in Manipur. Manipur Governor Ajay Kumar Bhalla

Kerala yesterday presented the 7th Governor's Art Award to Yendrambam Ibochoba Singh in recognition of his contribution in the field of fine arts. The award was presented at a function held at the Cabinet Hall of Chief Minister's Office at Mantri Pukri in Imphal East. The Governor reviewed paintings of the awardee before presenting the award. Chief Minister Yumnam Kemchan Singh, Art and Culture Minister Lokin Singh, Chief Secretary and other officials attended the function. As part of the nationwide celebration marking 12 years of trust, development and public welfare, Jan Kalyan Shivir was organized in various districts of Arunachal Pradesh on Saturday. The Jan Kalyan Shivir was held at Boleng in Siang District, Sipi in Upper Subansiri District, Yazali in Kiyi Panyor District and Hari Village on the Zero Circle in Lower Subansiri District. The government departments and allied agencies provided on-the-spot services, registration facilities, awareness campaigns and beneficiary-oriented assistance. The Jan Kalyan Shivir reaffirms the government's commitment to ensuring last-mile delivery of services and strengthening public outreach through citizen-centric governance. As part of the observance of the International Day Against Drug Abuse and Illicit Trafficking, the Directorate of Social Welfare, Government of Meghalaya, in collaboration with the Drug Reduction, Elimination and Action Mission, organized a bike rally in Shillong yesterday. The rally aimed at raising awareness on the harmful effects of drug abuse and promote a drug-free society was flagged off by Saloni Verma, Director, Social Welfare Department, Government of Meghalaya, from the premises of Uso Sotham Auditorium, Shillong. Ms. Verma said that awareness programs such as the bike rally play an important role in educating citizens and strengthening collective action against the growing menace of drugs. She emphasized the need for community participation, especially among the youth, in building a safer and healthier society. The central government has banned the manufacture, sale and distribution of 16 fixed-dose combination FDC drugs for human use. The move follows a Supreme Court directive review by an expert committee set up by the Drugs Technical Advisory Board, which found the drug combinations lacking in therapeutic justification and posing health risk. The banned products include certain dermatological, pain relief, antispasmodic and antibiotic-based medicines. The Ministry of Health and Family Welfare said the action aims to ensure only safe, effective and scientifically validated medicines remain available. State drug regulators and enforcement agencies have been directed to strictly implement the ban. A workshop on the Model Code of Conduct for campaigns was held in Shillong, bringing together election officials, political parties, academicians, media professionals and researchers to discuss ethical election practices and campaign regulations. The program was organized by the Office of the Chief Electoral Officer, Meghalaya, in collaboration with the India International Institute of Democracy and Election Management. It was held as part of the thematic priorities under the India's chairmanship of the International Institute for Democracy and Electoral Assistance. Principal Secretary to the Government of Meghalaya, F.R. Khargungor, stressed the importance of ethical election campaigns, responsible political conduct, and strengthening public trust in democratic institutions. Commissioner and Secretary, District Council Affairs Department, C.V.D. Dingdo, highlighted the relevance of the 6th schedule. He spoke on the applicability of the Model Code of Conduct during elections to the Khasi Hills, Jayanta Hills, and Garo Hills Autonomous District Councils. Progressive farmers Jati Bikram Jamathia from Kila Kachigang in Gomati District will represent Tripura at the International Pine Apple Festival in New Delhi from 27th to 29th June. Supported by the State Agriculture and Farmers Welfare Department, he will showcase Tripura's famous queen variety pineapple before national and international delegates. Cultivating nearly 2 hectares under the Mission for Integrated Development of Horticulture Scheme, Jamathia has earned around 10 lakh rupees from pineapple sales this year. Officials say his success highlights the potential of modern horticulture and will inspire other farmers across Tripura. Before we wind up the news headlines once again, International Yoga Day being celebrated globally today, Defence Minister Rajnath Singh emphasises on country's defence strategies at Eastern Air Command Shillong, and Union Finance Minister Nirmala Sitharaman inaugurates road in Giant Hills of Meghalaya under Ecotourism Infrastructure Development Project. With that, we end the Northeast News Bulletin from Akashvani Shillong.

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For decades, we've been the local voice resonating from Shillong to the remotest villages, building an audience that is both vast and loyal. 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

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shagani ka program today at 10 well my dear friends a beautiful sunday morning to each and every one of you tuning out there this is akashvani fm jompi on 103.6 megahertz and live streaming on the news on air app I welcome you all to this program called Today at 10. So stick with me while I play beautiful songs for your listening pleasure and also share some snippets all around the globe. 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

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Jumpy, dear friends, you are in the program today at 10. And yes, there's this highly anticipated blockbuster which will drive movie lovers, you know, crazy. Because why? The animated sequel Toy Story 5 is shattering records alongside the racing drama F1. Well, if you are interested in this and if you are looking forward, well, this is good news, because, my dear friends, it will be there before you even know it. And I do remember last Sunday we were talking about the sci-fi epic Disclosure Day by Steven Spielberg. And now the other thing is also available, the Thursday Murder Club. These two, they are dominating critical rankings and drawing massive audiences. Well, I do remember telling you guys last week that if you are interested and if you have seen this, well, I would like to get your feedback on this. So please don't forget, let me know how it was and let me know how did you feel. And because I know that I am really, really excited for this, and I will also share my opinion with you, my dear friends. So stay tuned for more. This is Akashvani FM Jumpy.

Parang nung sang pinangdon ha ka program today at 10, but ngay RJD. And yes, my dear friends, if you are anything, anyone who loves horror movies, alright, then there are two that you need to look forward to. One is Insidious, Out of the Further, and my favorite, Final Destination. Well, I'm excited for Final Destination because I binge watched all of those franchise, alright, of Final Destination, and every time we go out and we see something which is familiar, we would always say, oh, Final Destination. So yes, I am excited for this, and both of them are thriving both in theaters and they are on demand. Now Insidious, the first chapter, I didn't watch that. So for the ones who, you know, would like to venture more into this Insidious thing, it's out there. Insidious, Out of the Further, and the newest chapter of the Final Destination franchise. So do enjoy and send me your opinions on how, you know, you felt while watching those movies, and did it satisfy your expectation or not. You know, we can discuss about this in the later, you know, in the days to come. So let me know and stay tuned for more. This is Akashvani FM Jumpy.

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friends it's time for me to wind up this edition of the program called today at 10 in a short while from now at 11 a.m. we will relay fm rainbow for the program post box 111 and after that you will be joined by RJ Erica in the programs to follow. This is Akashvani FM Jompi. Have a nice day.

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Well, my dear friends, I have prepared a riddle for you today. So let's see if you can solve it, all right? So without further ado, my dear friends, the riddle for today in our program Fun Unlimited is, I have 6 eggs, I break 2, I fry 2, I eat 2. How many eggs are left? I repeat, I have 6 eggs, I break 2, I fry 2, and I eat 2. How many eggs are left? Hoi parlok ke jingin tip mentah si ha kening a program Fun Unlimited ke long kum ni. 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

lagi banyak jumpa kepada dengan sepentip habuk kut congkening program Fun Unlimited. Yes, my dear friends, it is time for you to put your thinking caps on and yes, send your answers to this number 9485102311. Of course, I will read them. The correct answer will be revealed at the end of this program, Fun Unlimited. So, my dear friends, start sending in your answers, all right? And yes, I can't wait to read them. I'm very excited, all right? So, yes, my dear friends, in the meantime, while I wait for your messages, let's listen first to a few songs. This is Akashvani FM Jompi 103.6 MHz.

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Tipalok and I'm your shooting message. 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Yes, my dear friends, it is time for me to reveal and tell you all the correct answer to this riddle. That is, I have 6 eggs, I break 2, I fry 2, I eat 2. How many eggs are left? Yes, the correct answer is 4 eggs are left because the same eggs that I broke are the eggs that I fried and the eggs that I ate. So, yes, my dear friends, the correct answer is 4x are remaining. So congratulations to Ba Jrong, Kong Mem, Ba Deng from Mauteri, Kong Mem, Bashida and Ba Na from Germany for giving us the correct answer. Well, there you go, my dear friends. Thank you so much for your participation. I hope you've enjoyed this program just as much as I've enjoyed reading all of your answers. Well, my dear friends, do stay tuned because at 5 minutes past 1 p.m. we relay Akashvani Delhi for the news in English, to be followed by the program FM Super Hits at 10 minutes past 1 p.m. Stay tuned, friends. 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

0: This is Akashvani, the news read by Naresh Mago. Prime Minister Narendra Modi says India has begun to move forward with a new vision for the shipbuilding sector. Mr. Modi said this after commissioning three indigenously built Indian Navy platforms, INS Dunagiri, INS Sanshodhak and INS Agraye in Kolkata, West Bengal today. Designed by the Navy's Warship Design Bureau and built by Garden Reach Shipbuilders and Engineers, the vessels are intended to strengthen combat operations, hydrographic surveying and anti-submarine warfare. Addressing the tri-commissioning ceremony, Prime Minister Modi said, India is strengthening its entire maritime ecosystem.
1: Bharat aaj apne pure maritime ecosystem ko sasakta bana raha hai. इसलिए आज भारत अपने बंदरगाहों का आधुनिकीकरण कर रहा है, नई क्षमता तैयार कर रहा है, नई कनेक्टिविटी बना रहा है, नदी जलमार्गों का विस्तार कर रहा है, मल्टी मॉडल लॉजिस्टिक नेटवर्क विकसित कर रहा है, सागरमाला जैसे अभियान इसी व्यापक सोच का हिस्सा है.
0: The Prime Minister emphasized that the commissioning of these warships is a sign of India's future. In his address, Mr. Modi also said that in the coming years, India's maritime sector has the potential to create lakhs of new jobs. The Navy said the vessels have more than 75% indigenous content and involved over 200 micro, small and medium enterprises, highlighting the growth of India's domestic shipbuilding industry. The 12th International Yoga Day is being celebrated across India and around the world with the theme

0: Yoga for Healthy Aging. The theme highlights the importance of adopting yoga as a lifelong practice for healthy, active and dignified aging. Prime Minister Modi led the nation in observing the International Day of Yoga from Kolkata's Red Road. Participating in the Common Yoga Protocol session, Mr. Modi performed yoga alongside thousands of practitioners at the iconic venue. Speaking on the occasion, Mr. Modi said, "Yoga is not just physical exercise and is not restricted to any age group, but it is an expression of human spirit." President Draupadi Murmu also performed yoga at Garrison Ground in Jabalpur, Madhya Pradesh. Addressing the event, the president said, "Yoga is a celebration of India's great tradition." She said yoga has shown humanity the path to a healthy, balanced and meaningful life. The National Testing Agency, NTA, has issued guidelines for the students appearing for the NEET UG re-examination today. Over 22.79 lakh candidates will sit for the exam in 551 cities in India and 14 cities abroad. The NTA said entry to the examination centres will close at 1:30 in the afternoon. It has asked the students to carry their admit cards and valid photo ID. The admit cards for the exam can be downloaded from the website neet.nta.nic.in. Talking to media in New Delhi, Union Education Minister Dharmendra Pradhan assured that all necessary arrangements have been made for the smooth conduct of the exam. The 19th Mumbai International Film Festival, MIFF, will draw to a close today. The biennial festival of documentaries, short fiction, animation and AI cinema began on 15th June and will conclude tonight with a grand closing ceremony. One of the key attractions on the final day of MIFF will be the screening of V. Shantaram, The Pioneering Spirit, marking the 125th birth anniversary year of the legendary filmmaker. U.S. Vice President J.D. Vance has arrived in Switzerland. Mr. Vance earlier said the United States will set up the structure of negotiations with Iran and potentially start to make progress on nuclear issues. A delegation from Tehran is also on the ground and has warned that talks won't advance without first addressing Lebanon. Hours after Tehran said it closed the Strait of Hormuz because of Israel's attacks in Lebanon, and warned that little might be achieved if the fighting doesn't stop, U.S. President Donald Trump, in response, unleashed a new threat to impose American trolls in the crucial waterway. In cricket, India A were 291 for 6 wickets in 42 overs against host Sri Lanka A in the final match of the Tri-Nation A Series 2026 in Dambulla when reports last came in. And that is the end of this news bulletin.
1: 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Yes friends, from Bollywood chartbusters to global English hits, we've got your playlist covered. 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

if this makes sense, but you're my hallelujah. 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Girl, you know I got you, us, trust. 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But the grass ain't always greener on the other side. It's green where you water it, so I know.

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You're with me, RJ Erica, in our program FM Super Hits. Well, my dear friends, we have come to the end of this program. Thank you so much for tuning in. Do stay tuned, friends, because at 2 p.m. we lay Akash Rani Delhi for the news in English, to be followed by the news in Hindi at 15 minutes past 2 p.m. And at half past 2 p.m., my dear friends, we will bring to you the program FM Request.

0: Good afternoon. This is Akashvani and I am Naresh Mago with the Midday News. The headlines. Prime Minister Narendra Modi emphasizes yoga's role in providing pathway from mental to physical wellness. Leads the national observance of 12th International Day of Yoga in Kolkata. Prime Minister Modi commissions 3 indigenously built Indian Navy platforms in Kolkata, says special steps being taken to enhance domestic defense production capacity. NEET UG re-examination underway at over 5,000 centers across the country and 14 centers abroad amid tight security. U.S. Vice President J.D. Vance and Iranian Parliament Speaker M.B. Ghalibaf arrive in Switzerland to hold peace talks as Tehran closes Strait of Hormuz again. IMD forecast extremely heavy rainfall over North Bengal and Sikkim today. And in cricket, India have set a target of 378 runs for Sri Lanka in final match of Tri-Nation A series in Dambulla, where Vaibhav Suryavanshi smashes fastest half century of List A format in just 11 balls. Prime Minister Narendra Modi today emphasized yoga's role in providing pathway from mental wellness to physical wellness. The Prime Minister said this while leading the nation in observing the International Day of Yoga from Kolkata's Red Road. Participating in the Common Yoga Protocol session this morning, Mr. Modi performed yoga alongside thousands of practitioners at the iconic venue.
1: Yoga keval हमारे शारीरिक स्वास्थ्य पर ही फोकस नहीं करता योग मानसिक स्वास्थ्य से शारीरिक स्वास्थ्य का मार्ग दिखाता है इसलिए योग के विषय में युक्त चेष्टस्य कर्मसु कहा गया है यानी हमें क्या करना चाहिए क्या नहीं करना चाहिए इसका बोध ये बोध हमारे जीवन में शांति का स्रोत तो बनता ही है इससे विश्व शांति का मार्ग भी खुलता है
0: Highlighting the International Yoga Day theme for the year, Yoga for Healthy Aging, Mr. Modi said that yoga is not just a physical exercise and is not restricted to any age group.

0: but it is an expression of human spirit.
1: When we speak of yoga for healthy aging, it means that we can work to ensure that age does not reduce human potential. Yoga can help human life to aspire for constant growth. Our target must be to be more flexible at 40 than we were at 20. Our target must be to be more energetic at 50 than we were at 30. Our target must be to be more resistant to lifestyle disease at 70 than we were at 50. This is where yoga can help us.
0: President Draupadi Murmu also performed yoga at the Garrison Ground in Jabalpur, Madhya Pradesh today. A large number of public representatives, officials and citizens were present at the event. Addressing the event, the president said, "Yoga is a celebration of India's great tradition and it has shown humanity the path to a healthy, balanced and meaningful life."
2: अंतर्राष्ट्रीय योग दिवस 2026 का थीम है योगा फॉर हेल्दी एजिंग. ये थीम समाज के वरिष्ठ सदस्यों के स्वस्थ, सक्रिय, आत्मनिर्भर एवं गरिमापूर्ण जीवन के लिए योग की उपयोगिता को रेखांकित करती है. आज हम जो जीवन शैली अपनाते हैं वही हमारे आने वाले समय के स्वास्थ्य एवं सुख का आधार बनती है.
0: Vice President C.P. Radhakrishnan also performed yoga at the Spituk Stadium in Leh, Ladakh, along with hundreds of participants. He emphasized that yoga is a lifelong investment in one's health, well-being and character.
3: The International Day of Yoga is more than a celebration of physical exercise. It is a recognition of ancient gift from Bharat to the humanity. We are specially proud that the global recognition of yoga, Honorable Prime Minister Sriman Narendra Modi ji has called upon the international community to adopt a day for yoga.
0: Lok Sabha Speaker Om Birla today participated in a collective yoga practice organized in the Parliament House complex in New Delhi. Mr. Birla said that the ancient Indian tradition of yoga is today showing the entire world the path to a healthy, balanced and harmonious life. Defence Minister Rajnath Singh also participated in Yoga Day celebrations at the Eastern Air Command headquarters in Upper Shillong, Meghalaya. He urged everyone to make yoga an integral part of their routine. The International Day of Yoga was also celebrated with devotion and enthusiasm across Maharashtra. Governor Jishnu Dev Verma joined senior officers of the Indian Coast Guard in performing yoga at Lok Bhavan, while Chief Minister Devendra Fadnavis led the event organized at Juhu Beach. Here is more from our Mumbai correspondent.
4: Addressing the gathering, Chief Minister Devendra Fadnavis said that yoga is a panacea for preventing lifestyle-related diseases and that everyone should practice it regularly to stay healthy. Union Minister of Commerce and Industry Piyush Goyal participated in a yoga session in Borivali. Union Minister of State for Youth Affairs and Sports Raksha Kharse performed yoga at an event organized by the Sports Authority of India in Mumbai. Minister of State for Social Justice and Empowerment Ramdas Athavale practiced yoga at Mumbai's Priyadarshini Park. Institutions such as IIT Bombay, the Mumbai Port Authority and the National Thermal Power Corporation's Western Region 1 headquarters in Mumbai also observed the 12th International Day of Yoga. Various programs were organized across Maharashtra to mark the occasion. Ankita Apte, Akashwani News, Mumbai.
0: In Punjab, Border Security Force celebrated the Yoga Day at the Atari Wagha Joint Checkpost JCP in Amritsar, Kartarpur Sahib Corridor in Gurdaspur, JCP Husainiwala at Ferozpur and JCP Sadki on Fazilka border, besides other units and headquarters in the state. BJP National President Nitin Naveen also participated in the yoga session at Lovely Professional University near Jalandhar. All states and union territories across the nation joined the Yoga Day celebrations with grand events and yoga sessions. The International Day of Yoga celebrations were seen across the globe today. More than 2,000 yoga enthusiasts from the Indian community and other expatriate groups came together in Doha to celebrate the day, underscoring the growing popularity of the ancient practice in Qatar. The Embassy of India in Muscat also marked the Yoga Day with a special event at its premises, bringing together members of the diplomatic community, the Indian diaspora, Friends of India, and yoga enthusiasts from across Oman. Bangladesh also marked the Yoga Day with a grand celebration.

0: Exhibition in Dhaka, organized by the Indira Gandhi Cultural Center, IGCC, under the High Commission of India in Bangladesh. Hundreds of yoga enthusiasts gathered to participate in the common yoga protocol session led by yoga teachers and students of the IGCC. Earlier, more than 500 participants gathered in Riyadh yesterday to celebrate Yoga Day, highlighting the growing popularity of yoga in Saudi Arabia and its role in promoting health and family and well-being. Prime Minister Narendra Modi today commissioned three indigenously built Indian Navy platforms, INS Dunagiri, INS Sanshodhak and INS Agrey in Kolkata. Designed by the Navy's Warship Design Bureau and built by Garden Reach shipbuilders and engineers, the vessels are intended to strengthen combat operations, hydrographic surveying and anti-submarine warfare. Addressing the tri-commissioning ceremony, Prime Minister Modi said that today India is strengthening its entire maritime ecosystem and initiatives like Sagarmala are part of this broader vision.
1: Bharat aaj apne pure maritime ecosystem ko sasakt bana raha hai. इसलिए आज भारत अपने बंदरगाहों का आधुनिकीकरण कर रहा है, नई क्षमता तैयार कर रहा है, नई कनेक्टिविटी बना रहा है, नदी जलमार्गों का विस्तार कर रहा है, मल्टी मॉडल लॉजिस्टिक नेटवर्क विकसित कर रहा है, सागरमाला जैसे अभियान इसी व्यापक सोच का हिस्सा है.
0: Mr. Modi further said that there was a time when India was recognized as one of the world's largest defense importers. But today, India's defense production has grown rapidly and our defense exports are also growing at an unprecedented pace. He says special steps are being taken to enhance domestic defense production capacity.
1: 2014 tak desh ka kul defense production 40,000 crore rupiye ke aas paas tha. आज यह बढ़कर लगभग 1,80,000 करोड़ रुपए तक पहुंच गया है. और साथियों, एक तरफ देश में रक्षा उत्पादन तेजी से बढ़ा है, दूसरी तरफ हमारा डिफेंस एक्सपोर्ट अभूतपूर्व गति से बढ़ रहा है.
0: Defence Minister Rajnath Singh said that the tri-commissioning of three indigenously built Indian Navy platforms is a defining moment in India's maritime capability development. This is Akashvani giving you the news. For quick news updates round the clock, follow us on our X handle at AIR News Alerts. And for details of stories and more, log on to our website newsonair.gov.in and download News on AIR app. The National Eligibility Cum Entrance Test NEET UG 2026 re-examination is currently underway at over 5,000 centres across 551 cities in India and 14 cities abroad for over 22.79 lakh candidates amid tight security. The examination is being conducted in English and 12 Indian languages. The NTA has said that student-friendly facilities are being provided at centres, including drinking water, ORS, ambulances and shaded waiting areas for parents. Ahead of the examination, the National Testing Agency conducted nationwide mock drill yesterday to verify all systems jammers, CCTV, frisking staff and biometrics. Meanwhile, Union Education Minister Dharmendra Pradhan is assured that all necessary arrangements were already made for the smooth conduct of the exam. President Draupadi Murmu today attended the 36th convocation ceremony of Rani Durgavati University in Jabalpur, Madhya Pradesh. On the occasion, she awarded gold medals to meritorious students from different faculties. Madhya Pradesh Governor and Chancellor Mangubhai Patel, Chief Minister Dr. Mohan Yadav and Higher Education Minister Inder Singh Parmar were also present at the ceremony. Addressing the gathering, the President said that Rani Durgavati, after whom the university is named, was a symbol of courage, bravery and valour. She urged people associated with the university to work for the empowerment of tribal communities, disadvantaged groups, especially young girls.
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So my dear friends, let's start off this program with the song entitled From This Moment On by Shania Twain. 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
1: Hello, good afternoon, Arsene.
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0: 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Okay. Okay. Okay. Okay.
1: Okay. Okay. Okay. Okay. Okay. Okay. Okay. Okay. Okay. Okay. Okay.
0: Okay. Okay. Okay. Okay. Okay. Okay. Okay. Okay. Okay. Okay. Okay. Okay. Okay. Okay. Okay. Okay. Okay. Okay. Okay. Okay. Okay. Okay. Okay. Okay. Okay. Okay. Okay. Okay. Okay. Okay. Okay. Okay. Okay. Okay. Okay. Okay. Okay. Okay. Okay. Okay. Okay. Okay. Okay. Okay. Okay. Okay. Okay. Okay. Okay. Okay. Okay. Okay. Okay. Okay. Okay. Okay. Okay. Okay. Okay. Okay. Okay. Okay.
1: Okay,
0: bye-bye. Okay, bye-bye. Okay, spend time ke tu ke Jing Rui, Sashpang, dan boleh cakap ini message ke Bangla Yor. Kena kuih kong. Hi, RG Arika, please play Lonely Together by Avicii from Safi. Okay, thank you so much, Safi, for your message. I will play the song for you. Another message reads, hello, RG Arika. So, apa yang tem Jing Rui, jong one job soklat, kena kenuru, dan pensengap ya pi, yalah dia. 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Mengai nak nak lista, link dot. Dedication goes to you, Bak Thomas, Nathan, bayar ye, Pidahun, Subah, and all RGs. May God bless you. Play kenang-kenang. Okay, tak ku play shibun eh. 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

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Jumpy friends, you're with me, RJ, Erica, and yes, my dear friends, I've received more messages. This one reads, "Hi RJ, please play Forever and Ever by Randy Travis from Don." Okay, thank you so much, Don. "Good afternoon, RJ, Erica. Please play Ipa by Adeline Konglam, dedicated to my father on this Father's Day," from Dari. Okay, thank you so much, Dari. I will definitely play this song for your father and, of course, for all our lovely fathers out there. From our side, I wish you all a happy Father's Day. So, my dear friends, let's listen first to these two tracks requested there by our friends only on Akashvani FM Jongpi 103.6 megahertz.

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So yes, my dear friends, enjoy this track. 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

0: People's Padma on Akashvani.
1: In our series, People's Padma on Akashvani, in which we speak to Padma awardees for the year 2026, we now bring you an interview with Professor Juzair Vasi, a pioneer in the fields of semiconductors and solar photovoltaic. He has been honored with Padma Shri. The interviewer is Ankita Apte.
2: Born in 1947, Professor Dr. Juzair Vasi is not a man of words, but a man of action. After completing his PhD at Johns Hopkins University in 1973, Dr. Vasi, unlike many experts in the semiconductors in the USA, chose to return to his home country. He joined IIT Delhi as an assistant professor before moving to his alma mater, IIT Bombay, as a professor in the Department of Electrical Engineering, eventually becoming the head of the department. Following his retirement, in 2017, Professor Juzair Vasi was conferred the honorary position of Professor Emeritus, which he holds for life. Professor Juzair Vasi has built a stellar professional career spanning more than 5 decades across several key sectors. For most of his tenure as a faculty member at IIT Bombay, he worked in the field of semiconductors before pivoting to solar photovoltaics. He has published over 200 research papers in leading journals and international conferences. Professor Vasi also played a major role in establishing interdisciplinary and collaborative research initiatives, including the National Center for Photovoltaic Research and Education. We'll learn more about this from him directly. Today, at the age of 79, Professor Juzair Vasi, standing tall with a bright smile on his face, continues to work relentlessly in the field of solar energy and wishes to keep going. Let us dive deeper into the technical world of Professor Juzair Vasi.
3: You were recently confirmed with the Padma Shri. ITS, congratulations, first of all, sir. So what was the whole experience like, right from getting to know that the Padma Shri has been declared till accepting it?
4: The declaration itself was interesting because I had no idea. And when I got a call from the Joint Secretary in the Ministry of Home Affairs, first I thought he was from the Ministry of New and Renewable Energy, with whom we have a lot of contact. So there was some initial confusion about the whole thing. But of course, it was soon clarified. Later on, of course, very good. Many people congratulated me. And of course, the event itself at Rashtrapati Bhavan, which was held earlier, a few days ago, that was a very memorable event. My wife and I really were very privileged to be there.
3: So today feels like semiconductors and nanoelectronics are widely discussed. They are trending, as we call it. And you began studying and teaching these subjects nearly 4-5 decades ago. So how would you describe the field back then, and how do you

0: reflect on your journey so far?
1: Back then, semiconductors was a kind of emerging area, and it was clear that it would play very important roles in future development of any country, really, because such a critical strategic area. So I was involved with that from the very beginning. And I must also say that some of us, some of my colleagues here and students, we were kind of very involved with trying to see how India can get into manufacturing of semiconductors. Now, that is very difficult because, of course, as time went on, it became more and more expensive. The technology was very advanced. But I'm happy that now India is looking at manufacturing of semiconductor components very seriously.
0: So you played a key role in establishing the NCPRE at IIT Bombay. How do you view the green energy sector today? Especially solar energy sector is booming in India.
1: Yes. Green energy, I have no doubt, is really going to be the energy of the future, whether it's solar, wind or nuclear even. Perhaps we have to get away from oil and gas, except obviously for some specific applications. And certainly for the electricity sector, solar energy can be extremely important, especially in a country like India, where we are blessed with lots of solar energy. But there is a problem, and that is the sun does not shine 24 hours a day. So you have to have storage and other things. So there are challenges. But yes, as you mentioned, India is emerging as one of the biggest major solar deployers. And I believe and I can see that we are going to also emerge as a major manufacturer of solar components, not only for our own good, for our own use, but also we will really be major exporter to other countries.
0: India's semiconductor ecosystem is also now gaining momentum. So what is your perspective on the future of this field, particularly for young researchers and engineers?
1: Yes, as you said, it's gaining momentum and it continues to be an area of very active research all over the world. And in India as well, we must continue to work on it. We are working on it and we must continue to that. In fact, we must really increase our research activities and funding in the area of semiconductors and, for that matter, also solar energy.
0: In the context of global energy challenges, how critical is the role of green energy in ensuring energy security?
1: It is absolutely important. In fact, the very interesting thing I would like to mention is that the big push for solar energy came in 1973, when that first so-called oil crisis took place. And that's when solar energy really started off. And now you can see from this new oil crisis that we have to have energy security, and solar for us in India is the best way to do it.
0: So artificial intelligence is being used across semiconductors and nanoelectronics and renewable energy systems. So how do you view this integration of AI in this field, and what kind of challenges and changes it is bringing to research and innovation?
1: One aspect I will mention is that AI will become, in the area of solar manufacturing and semiconductor manufacturing, really in making sure that the manufacturing processes are all very well aligned and going very smoothly. So AI in solar manufacturing is something which we are looking at. We, meaning, of course, not myself, but some of my colleagues are looking at.
0: So the last question, looking ahead, what are your future plans in the areas of teaching, research and academic mentorship?
1: Yeah, thank you for asking about future plans, because that, of course, implies that I have many more years to go. But yes, there are many things which we should do. I'm focused a lot more on solar energy now. So in terms of solar energy, we are looking at various aspects. And I must again emphasize that I'm working as a part of a team here at IIT Bombay. NCPRE is the center which we have here. Incidentally, Professor Fernandez is the principal investigator of this. And there's a group of several faculty members and many students and researchers working together. There are several aspects we are working on. I'll just mention two of them. One of them is, how do these solar panels, when they go out into the field, how do they perform? And the reason this is important is that, you know, so far the panels, the solar modules, were not really designed for the harsh tropical climates, hot and humid, which we have in India. They were really designed for much cooler European and other climate. This is an important point for us to work on, and our group is working on that. The other thing is the solar

0: manufacturing, which I mentioned, India is emerging as a major solar manufacturing country. But because the technology is changing very fast, so it does mean that we must be up to date in the technology also. And therefore, a lot of our work is to deal with the new and emerging technologies, and that we must have good collaborations with industry in order to ensure that R&D is relevant for manufacture.
1: Thank you so much. And high case, congratulations once again.
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Well, my dear friends, we have come to the end of this program. Thank you so much for your participation, my dear friends. I hope you've had a good time listening to all of the songs that you've requested. And yes, I've had a good time playing all of those songs that you requested or asked for. Well, my dear friends, do stay tuned because at 4 p.m. we will bring to you a sponsored program, Spice, on the healthy walk of life, after which you will be joined by another RJ, and yes, he will entertain all of you in the programs that follows. My dear friends, have a wonderful evening ahead. Until next time, this is RJ Erica signing off.

Hello there, this is Spice, the voice of hope. It's wonderful to have you here. I am your RJ Chetan and I would like to extend a warm welcome to all of you here. When you wake up in the morning, movement might not be your first priority, but starting your day with a walk can provide your body with a number of health advantages. Whether it's a stroll around your neighborhood or a part of your commute to work or school, your general health can be enhanced and maintained by walking. Everyday exercise for just 30 minutes can strengthen bones, improve cardiovascular fitness, lower excess body fat, and build muscle strength and endurance. Additionally, it can lower your risk of contracting illnesses like heart disease, type 2 diabetes, osteoporosis, and several malignancies. Walking is a cost-free fitness option that doesn't call for any specialized gear or prior experience. Your health can be improved by engaging in physical activities, even if it is not strenuous or prolonged. Walking is a low-impact exercise that requires little equipment, is a 24/7 activity, and can be done at your own speed. You can go for a walk outside without being concerned about the risk connected to some more strenuous forms of exercise. For those who are overweight, aged, or haven't exercised in a while, walking is an excellent type of exercise. Walking isn't just for leisurely meandering around your neighborhood. You can use a variety of groups, locations, and techniques to make walking a fun and social aspect of your own life. You carry your own body weight when you walk. This is known as weight-bearing exercise. Some of the benefits include increased cardiovascular and pulmonary fitness, reduced risk of heart disease and stroke, improved management of conditions such as hypertension, that is high blood pressure, high cholesterol, joint and muscular pain or stiffness and diabetes, stronger bones and improved balance, increased muscle strength and endurance, reduced body fat. The finest warm-up is a leisurely stroll. Each walk should begin slowly to give your muscles time to warm up before picking up the pace. Stretch your leg muscles, especially your calves and front and rear thighs, gently thereafter. Holding stretches for 20 seconds or so is recommended. Reduce the stretch if you experience any pain. Avoid bouncing or jolting to avoid overstretching muscle fibers and causing small tears that result in stiffness and discomfort in the muscles. It is recommended to wear less clothing when exercising. Overdressing can make you sweat more and raise your body's temperature.

can make a walk uncomfortable or even irritate your skin. Additionally, a careful cool down will avoid muscular stiffness and injury. Here are a few reasons why you might want to make walking a way to start your day. There are also some suggestions for incorporating it easily into your regular routine. Going for a walk in the morning could give you greater energy all day. In particular, that holds true if you stroll outside. According to studies, adults who walk for 20 minutes outside felt more alive and energized than those who walked for the same amount of time indoors. In a tiny study, it was shown that 10 minutes of stair walking gave 18 sleep-deprived women more energy than a cup of coffee. Try going for a stroll the next time you need an energy boost in the morning or feel sleepy when you wake up. There are physiological benefits to walking in the morning too. A walk may help improve self-esteem, boost mood, reduce stress, reduce anxiety, reduce fatigue, ease depression symptoms, or reduce your risk of depression. For best results, try walking for 20 to 30 minutes at least 5 days a week. What do you think about it, my dear friends? 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I repeat, 09515227039, or write to us on feedbackamc1@gmail.com. I repeat, feedbackamc1@gmail.com. One advantage of going for a stroll first thing in the morning is that you'll get your daily dose of exercise done before obligations to your family, job, or studies get in the way. You might achieve your weight loss objectives by going for a morning walk. Up to 150 calories can be burnt in 30 minutes of brisk walking. You might see weight loss when combined with a good diet and strength training, in addition to enhancing immunity and avoiding and managing a number of diseases. Walking has several positive effects on your health. Demonstrating the 30 minutes of daily walking will cut your risk of heart disease by 19%. Walking may also lower your blood sugar levels if you have diabetes. It may potentially lengthen your life and lower your risk of developing cancer and heart disease. Leg muscles may become stronger with walking. Walk at a fast to moderate pace for optimal results. Try to vary your routine by using the stairs, walking up and down hills, or using a treadmill with an inclination. For additional muscle tone, incorporate leg strengthening activities like squats and lunges several times each week. Your capacity to focus throughout the day and your mental clarity may both benefit from a morning walk. According to a recent study, older persons who began their days with a morning walk had better cognitive performance than those who stayed inactive. You might think more creatively after a walk. Walking, according to research, encourages a free flow of thoughts, which may improve problem-solving abilities compared to sitting or keeping inactive. This is particularly true if you stroll outside. Try to get your co-workers to join you on a walk the next time you have a morning meeting or brainstorming session. You may sleep better at night if you exercise first. A morning stroll may prepare you to make better decisions throughout the day. You might feel more energized and less sleep deprived after your walk. You are more prone to go for comfort foods or energy drinks when you are fatigued or your energy levels decline. Walking in the morning may inspire you to choose a healthy lunch and snacks in the afternoon. Set out clothing for your walk the night before. Leave your socks and sneakers by the door so you don't have to look for them in the morning. Try to set your alarm for 30 minutes earlier so you can get in at least a 20-minute walk. Look for a nature trail nearby or just walk around the neighborhood. Find a friend or co-worker to walk with in the morning. Chatting and working together can help you motivate it. If you don't have a lot of time in the morning, consider making walking part of your commute. If you can't walk all the way to work, try getting off in the bus a stop or two early to get a walk, or park farther away from your office so you can walk from your car. A quick walk in the morning might have several health advantages. You might experience an increase in energy throughout the day, notice an improvement in mood and mental clarity, and also get a better night's sleep. Be sure to stretch before and after your work and drink plenty of water to stay hydrated. With this wonderful information, we come to the end of another episode on Spice, the Voice of Hope, a program produced and sponsored by Adventist Media Center. 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I repeat, 09515227039.

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This is RJ Chetan saying a sweet little bye, only with a promise that I'm going to come back in the next episode with more such interesting and useful information. Bye.

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A beautiful, blessed afternoon to each and every one of our dear listeners out there tuning into our station. And yes, we welcome you all, dear listeners, to the show where we'll be playing devotional songs by international female artists. Well, yes, I hope that you will be blessed with these melodious and wonderful tracks that we'll be playing for you in this 1 hour. We'll start off the show with a track by the band called Barlow Girl. This is a track called I Need You to Love Me, to be followed by Jennifer Knapp with a track Undo Me, and a song by Rebecca St. James called Pray, and many more. So I hope that you'll be entertained and at the same time blessed by these songs. But on some people have to buy P Barra Shaka Station Kajongi Ka Akashvani FM Jongpi She's Bad Life Ponyhenryu Megahertz Pinon Bat Nga RJ Kenneth Hakanika Program Bagi Patem Shpi Ki Jing Rai Jong Kine 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

Alright, dear listeners, you're tuning into Akashvani FM. Jong P here with me, RJ Kenneth here. In this program, International Devotional Songs, with this last track, Lead Me to the Cross by Francesca Battistelli. Beautiful music to end this show. And yes, in a short while from now at 5 p.m., we'll be relaying our transmission to Akashvani Delhi for the news in English and the news in Hindi. 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
1: This is Akashwani, the news read by Nishit Kumar. Prime Minister Narendra Modi today commissioned three indigenously built Indian Navy platforms, INS Dunagiri, INS Sanshodhak and INS Agrey in Kolkata. Designed by the Navy's Warship Design Bureau and built by the Garden Reach Shipbuilders and Engineers, the vessel are intended to strengthen combat operations, hydrographic, surveying and anti-submarine warfare. Addressing the tri-commissioning ceremony, Prime Minister Modi said that today India is strengthening its entire maritime ecosystem and initiatives like Sagarmala are part of this broader vision.
2: भारत आज अपने पूरे मैरिटाइम इकोसिस्टम को सशक्त बना रहा है, इसलिए आज भारत अपने बंदरगाहों का आधुनिकीकरण कर रहा है, नई क्षमता तैयार कर रहा है, नई कनेक्टिविटी बना रहा है, नदी जलमार्गों का विस्तार कर रहा है, मल्टी मॉडल लॉजिस्टिक नेटवर्क विकसित कर रहा है। सागरमाला जैसे अभियान इसी व्यापक सोच का हिस्सा है।
1: Defence Minister Rajnath Singh said that the tri-commissioning of three indigenously built Indian Navy platforms is a defining moment in India's maritime capability development. The International Day of Yoga is being observed throughout the globe today. The main event in the country was held in Kolkata's Red Road, led by Prime Minister Narendra Modi, who performed yoga alongside thousands of practitioners at the iconic venue. Speaking on the occasion, Prime Minister Modi emphasized yoga's role in providing pathway from mental wellness to physical wellness.
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1: Highlighting the International Yoga Day theme for this year, Yoga for Healthy Aging, the Prime Minister said yoga is not just a physical exercise and is not restricted to any age group, but it is an expression of human spirit. President Draupadi Murmu performed yoga at the Garrison Ground in Jabalpur, Madhya Pradesh. She said yoga is a celebration of India's great tradition and it has shown humanity the path to a healthy, balanced and meaningful life.
3: अंतर्राष्ट्रीय योग दिवस 2026 का थीम है योगा फॉर हेल्दी एजिंग। ये थीम समाज के वरिष्ठ सदस्यों के स्वस्थ, सक्रिय, आत्मनिर्भर एवं गरिमापूर्ण जीवन के लिए योग की उपयोगिता को रेखांकित करती है। आज हम जो जीवन शैली अपनाते हैं वही हमारे आने वाले समय के स्वास्थ्य एवं सुख का आधार बनती है।
1: Vice President C.P. Radhakrishnan participated in the Yoga Day celebrations in Leh. The Vice President said that yoga is much more than a form of physical exercise and represents an ancient gift from India to humanity. Thousands of residents across the UAE marked International Yoga Day today with the mega yoga sessions that transform community venues into hubs of wellness and cultural exchange. In Dubai, the Consulate General of India organized a yoga session at the Dubai Police Officers Club in association with Dubai Police. More than 1,500 people of all ages took part in the event. The National Eligibility Come Entrance Test, NEET UG 2026 re-examination is currently underway at over 5,000 centres across 551 cities in India and 14 cities abroad for over 22.79 lakh candidates amid tight security. The examination is being conducted in English and 12 Indian languages. The NTA has said that student-friendly facilities are being provided at centres including drinking water, ORS ambulances and shaded waiting areas for parents. Union Education Minister Dharmendra Pradhan has assured that all necessary arrangements were already made for the smooth conduct of the exam. In cricket, India A have set a target of 378 runs for hosts Sri Lanka in the summit clash of the Tri-Nation A series at the Ranagiri Dambulla International Stadium. In reply, Sri Lanka were 243 for 6 in 33 overs when reports last came in. In FIFA World Cup, Spain will take on Saudi Arabia in Group H fixture tonight at Atlanta in United States. The match will begin at

0: 9:30 p.m. Indian time. And with that, we end this news bulletin.
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Yes friends, we welcome you all for those of you to each and every one of you tuning into our station Akashwani FM Jong Pi. We welcome you all to this show called Truly Divine. It's a program where you can send in your request of your favorite Christian music, be it any genre from rock to metal to worship songs and devotional songs. The number is 948-510-2311. Start off the show with this band called Red with their song Breathe Into Me.

Yes, and that was Red with the track Breathe Into Me. It's a very great song to start off the show here in the show Truly Divine, a program which comes to you every Sunday only on Akashvani FM, Jong P at 103.6 MHz. And the best thing about this program is that you can take part in this show by sending us your request of your favorite Christian artist or Christian band. And yes, we will play it here live on air on this show. The number is 1-948-510-2311. So dear listeners, we will go straight ahead to these messages and we'll find out what our dear listeners want to hear. Hoy patok nos kapito bat ga RJ Kelly at hakani ka program Truly Divine. 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This is the Lost Queen. Thank you. All right, Lost Queen. Wherever you are, we hope this song reaches you. And yes, we will play that song for you right away. All right, I Surrender All. This is by Kathy Trocoli, and we hope that you like it. Another one says, hello RJ, kajan miet, kubakabani api, nga isubang asubha patam kajing rai. What a friend we have in Jesus. 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Nak album Jong U Hymns. Sekui perdana I M Seliang Yong Kumni. A very good and blessed Sunday evening to you, RJ. Please play me a song Amazing Grace. I want to dedicate this to you first out there to Sasha, Suba, Kong Di, Susni, Rudolph, Ishisha Mukim Wanbiang Glutelda and all the FM listeners. Thank you. I am M. Siliang from Nongji. Thank you, M. Siliang. Yes, we will play that song for you. This is actually a very nice rendition by the late, great Elvis Presley. Amazing Grace. So these are the three tracks coming back to back here in the show Truly Divine. And friends, for you out there, the number once again is 948-510-2311. Only on Akashvani FM, Jong P. Truly Divine.

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1: 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Yes, friends, here with me, Archie Kenneth here in the show Truly Divine, a show which comes to you every Sunday. And at this moment, we have three more messages from our dear listeners. Let's find out what they want to hear. SMS na ikong di susngi yongkni. Hello, RJ. Good evening. And have a blessed Sunday. Please play for me a song One Day at a Time. And I want to dedicate this song to you and to all the staff, all and of all the RJs. And to all my loving friends of Akashvani FM, Jongpi. To each and everyone, and for all the listeners, thank you so much. It's Gongdi Susngi with lots of love from Madanda Ting. Thank you, Gongdi Susngi. We will surely play this favorite song of yours one day at a time. We hope that this song will bless you, as well as the others who are listening to this program. And another message here we have from Lista yung mga inana lista sumasit pagtam ng gospel song kapaong above all kwa mong dedicate yapi Baba Thomas Nathan ng tayo baya it ikong suba ipidahun iban rihun patbaro ki RJ sublain kurku yapi tiyawad yublain kurku yapi ru mo nana lista tingin pagtam ng takujing ruay kapaong above all bala ruay da o Michael W. 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

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And friends, this moment we have two more SMSs and from Tina and Alberine. Tina, good evening, RJ. 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Jung Matt Redman ko ang 10,000 reasons. 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But how many times can you join Rai? Count your blessings. After you join Rai, can you pour? But can you join Rai? 10,000 reasons. Once we nakakash money FM, Chong Pisa is still no number. We can dance up, plus anyway, not our lie. Anyway.

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Yes, and so we've come to the end of the program with this last track, Blood on My Hands by Todd Agnew. And we thank each and every one of you for tuning in and for participating in this program. And at 6:05, we'll be relaying our transmission to Akash Vani Shillong for the news in Garo language. Stay tuned for the news and we'll be right back after that.

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1: 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A very beautiful evening to each and every

One of you, dear listeners, we welcome you all to the Daily Show. This is the first segment of the program, Easy Drive. We hope that you'll be having a wonderful time with us here. We start off the show with a track by Aurora called Conflict of the Mind.

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You're listening to with me, RJ Kenneth, here on the show called Easy Drive. And for those of you tuning in from your radio sets, from your transmitters, well, at 6:30 PM, you'll be relayed to Akashvani Delhi for the live and off-tube commentary in Hindi and English of the ICC Women's T20 World Cup 2026 match between India and South Africa, played in Old Trafford Cricket Ground, Manchester, England. Hoit palak no sam akapur rin shooting. 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

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Yes, friends. In a short while from now, we'll be rolling a transmission to Akashvani Shillong for the news in Jaintia. We hope that you're having a wonderful time here with us. For those of you tuning in from your mobile phones, from your News On Air app, and for those of you tuning in from their radio sets and radio transmitters, well, the cricket commentary will be going on from 6:50 to 7:50 p.m. as well. And for those of you listening to us from News On Air app, the programs, the normal programs will go on as usual. So with this last track, we will be coming to the end of the program, the first segment of the program, Easy Drive. And for now, please wait for the news in Jaintia.

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1: 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Kini kiri ka Akashvani FM Jongpi, sisipalai pun rio MHz, berpilayo sengu mentan ya ke kubur, haka kentin Jaintia, kepulauan lam shipi na ke Akashvani Shillong. 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Kini ke program Easy Drive. 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But kini kini ke bentak ke bar. 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Yang stuck shar kini kejong rai ke bang rule the world. Larai. Dau tears to tears for fears. Nico X Sway. Yes, friends, you're tuning in to our station, Akashvani FM Jongpi, in the second segment of the program, Easy Drive. Let me start off the program.

0: Hartley at the BBC Sports Centre with the latest World Cup news. Germany have sealed their spot in the knockout stages of the World Cup after coming from behind to beat Ivory Coast 2-1. Substitute Dennis Undaf emerged as Germany's hero with a dramatic stoppage time winner.
1: It's always good to win the first game and then the second game. I think we showed great character today. And yeah, if I say we want to be out in the next round, I think it's not the way a football player has to be. We want to achieve the most, and the most is the title, and we will do everything for it.
0: The Netherlands cruised past Sweden 5-1 to all but guarantee a place in the last 32. All six goals were scored by players in the Premier League. Here's the Sweden head coach, Graham Potter.
2: It was a big game, a big occasion, and I think with a young sort of developing team, maybe that was a challenge for us. But nevertheless, I thought the Netherlands played really well. I thought they attacked well. They were clean with everything they did. So they made

0: difficult for us.
1: Meanwhile, Japan are joint top with the Netherlands in their group after a 4-0 win over Tunisia. Finally, Curaçao claimed their first ever World Cup point in a goalless draw with Ecuador. Curaçao goalkeeper Eloy Room produced a record-equalling performance, making 15 saves to keep his country level. It was a performance that inspired Room's country to their biggest ever result.
2: I heard it was also another record from really long ago, so yeah, I'm proud of that. For me as a goalkeeper, this is almost the perfect game, you know. So I'm really proud on the team also, because again, we did it with the team. I make the saves, but we fought as a team, also the players who came in. But yeah, I think I need a statue in Curaçao, I think, now.
1: And for more World Cup news from the BBC, go to bbc.com/football.
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entrance to IKEA twin beds for the kids. It's normal to be a little scared, but I wanna bend the rules and play some truth or dare.

Money FM Jockey at 103.6 megahertz, and we've come to the end of the program. Easy Drive with the last track called Paradise. This is a track by Sophie Ellis and the Giants. And friends, in a short while from now at 7:50, we'll be relaying our transmission once again to Akash Fani Shillong for the news in Kasi. The Paradise, ngapoy siya kabukod jong kini program Easy Drive. 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
1: 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It's a very good evening to each and every one of you. Once again, we welcome you back to our station, Akashvani FM Jongpi, here in the daily show, Bollywood FM Super Hits. And this is a program where we will be specifically playing you Bollywood tracks back to back, only the hits and also songs a little from the yesteryear. So it's a mix of the good stuff and also the new ones as well. So stay tuned. We'll start off the show with the track Lochi Ulfat from the movie

0: This is Total Invasion. We're coming to you across the nation. We're gonna tell you loud and clear. We're the boss. We're the kings. We're the ace.
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Akashvani FM, Jong P at 103.6 MHz. Yes, dear listeners, and with this last track, Aaj Bhi, by a song by Vishal Mishra, we've come to the end of the program. We hope that you've had a wonderful time with us here in the show Bollywood FM Super Hits. And at 8:45, we'll be relaying our transmission to Akashvani Delhi for the news in Hindi, to be followed by the news in English. And at 9:15, once again, there will be a YouTube, a live and off-tube commentary in Hindi and English of the ICC Women's T20 Cricket World Cup 2026. Match between India and South Africa played in Old Trafford Cricket Ground, Manchester, England. That is from 9:15 till the end. And for those of you tuning in from News On Air app, we'll be back again at 9:30 with the program The Best of Country Music.

0: Good evening. This is Akashwani and I am Nishit Kumar with the news at 9. The headlines. Prime Minister Narendra Modi asserts strong maritime capabilities key to country's economic and strategic influence, commissions 3 indigenous naval warships in Kolkata. NEET re-examination for admission to undergraduate medical courses conducted amid tight security arrangements. In Tamil Nadu, 7 people killed and over 70 affected in ammonia gas leak at a seafood export company in Periyapalayam. US-Iran talks underway in Switzerland to strengthen the interim agreement and consolidate efforts to end the West Asia conflict. IMD forecasts extremely heavy rainfall in Arunachal Pradesh, Assam, Sikkim and sub-Himalayan West Bengal till Saturday. Indian women's hockey team lifts FIH Nations Cup, defeating host New Zealand 2-0 in final. And in cricket, India lift the Tri-Nation A series, beating host Sri Lanka by 66 runs in final. And now the news in detail. Prime Minister Narendra Modi has emphasized the importance of maritime strength in the modern world, stressing that strong maritime capabilities are a deciding factor for the country's economic and strategic influence. He stated that India fully understands this reality and is preparing itself accordingly.
1: 2014 तक भारत करीब 700 करोड़ रुपये के रक्षा उत्पादों का निर्यात करता था। आज यह आंकड़ा बढ़कर करीब 40,000 करोड़ रुपये पहुंच रहा है। भारत में बने रक्षा उपकरण अब दुनिया के 80 से अधिक देशों तक पहुंच रहे हैं। 12 साल में जो प्रगति हुई है वो ये बताती है कि जब नीति स्पष्ट हो तो देश में कितना बड़ा परिवर्तन हो सकता है।

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0: Mr. Modi noted that more than 200 MSMEs contributed to the construction, generating substantial employment and economic activity across the country. Highlighting recent achievements, the Prime Minister said more than 40 indigenously built warships and submarines have been inducted into the Indian Navy over the past few years. The National Eligibility Come Entrance Test, NEET UG 2026 re-examination for admission to undergraduate medical courses was conducted today amid tight security arrangements. The National Testing Agency, NTA, said more than 20 lakh candidates appeared for the re-examination at 5,440 centres in the country and 14 centres abroad. The examination was conducted in 13 languages, including Hindi and English. The NTA said that extensive arrangements were made for all candidates, including more than 10,000 persons with disabilities. We have more from our correspondent.
2: Aadhaar-based biometric and facial authentication, CCTV surveillance, signal jammers and two-layer frisking with the support of state police were implemented at all examination centres. Command and control centres for CCTV monitoring were established at the NTA headquarters, the Ministry of Education, 34 centrally funded institutions under the Department of Higher Education, as well as in every state and at district collectorates. The examination was conducted with support of Central Armed Police Forces, the Ministry of External Affairs, the Department of Posts, the Indian Air Force, and the Ministry of Home Affairs, among others. Several state governments also made arrangements for students and parents, including the provision of shade, drinking water, food, ambulances, and standby medical facilities at examination centres. Around 7 lakh officials, including police personnel, observers, and examination staff, were mobilised across the country to conduct the examination, which was completed in a record 37 days. Suparna Saikya, Akashwani News, Delhi.
0: In Tamil Nadu, 7 people have been killed and more than 70 workers affected after an ammonia gas leak at a seafood export company in Periyapalayam today. According to preliminary reports, the death toll may rise as rescue and medical operations continue. The NDRF, along with specialized chemical, biological and nuclear response teams, launched an immediate rescue operation and worked to contain the leak under strict safety protocols. Chief Minister C. Joseph Vijay ordered a high-level inquiry into the incident and directed a 3-member committee to submit a report within 24 hours. The Chief Minister also announced an ex gratia of 2 lakh rupees for the families of each deceased. Vice President C.P. Radhakrishnan and Prime Minister Narendra Modi have expressed grief at the loss of lives in the ammonia gas leak incident at a seafood export unit in Thiruvallur, Tamil Nadu. In social media posts, Mr. Radhakrishnan and Mr. Modi extended their condolences to the bereaved families and prayed for the speedy recovery of those undergoing treatment. The International Day of Yoga is being observed throughout the globe today. The main event in India was held in Kolkata's Red Road, led by Prime Minister Narendra Modi, who performed yoga alongside thousands of practitioners at the iconic venue. Speaking on the occasion, Prime Minister Modi emphasized yoga's role in providing pathways from mental wellness to physical wellness.
1: Yoga keval hamare sharirik swasth par hi focus nahi karta. 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
0: President Draupadi Murmu performed yoga at the Garrison Ground in Jabalpur, Madhya Pradesh. Highlighting the International Yoga Day theme for this year, Yoga for Healthy Aging, she said it underlines the importance of yoga, is a celebration of India's great tradition, and it has shown humanity the path to healthy, balanced and meaningful.

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0: Vice President C.P. Radhakrishnan participated in the Yoga Day celebrations in Leh. He said yoga is much more than a form of physical exercise and represents an ancient gift from India to humanity. Thousands of residents across the UAE marked International Yoga Day today with mega yoga sessions that transform community venues into hubs of wellness and cultural exchange. In Dubai, the Consulate General of India organized a yoga session at the Dubai Police Officers Club in association with Dubai Police. In Abu Dhabi, around 1,000 yoga enthusiasts and members of the diplomatic corps gathered under the iconic dome of the Louvre Abu Dhabi for a serene sessions organized by the Embassy of India to mark the occasion. This is Akashwani giving you the news. For quick news updates around the clock, follow us on our X handle at AIR News Alerts. And for details of these stories and more, log on to our website newsonair.gov.in and download the News on AIR app. Welcome back to the News at 9. The United States and Iranian delegation have begun high-level direct talks at Bürgenstock in Switzerland aimed at strengthening the fragile interim agreement and consolidating efforts to end the West Asia conflict. U.S. Vice President J.D. Vance is leading the U.S. delegation, while Iran's delegation is being led by Speaker Mohammad Bagheer Ghalibaf and Foreign Minister Abbas Araghchi. The talks are being mediated by Qatar and Pakistan. Here is more in this desk report.
2: The meeting is taking place amid Tehran's claim to again close the Strait of Hormuz over Israel's continued attacks on Lebanon, which has been countered by the US military, saying that the waterway is open to all vessels. Ahead of the talks, the US delegation, which also comprises Special Envoy Steve Witkoff and President Donald Trump's son-in-law, Jared Kushner, held a meeting with the Pakistani mediating team. The first clause of the 14-point Memorandum of Understanding between US and Iran published last week requires a ceasefire on all fronts, including Lebanon, where fighting has escalated between Israel and the Iranian-backed armed group Hezbollah. Reshma Tiwari, News Desk.
0: British Prime Minister Keir Starmer is facing increasing pressure to step down as leader of the Labour Party, with some critics calling for Andy Burnham to succeed him. The calls intensified after Burnham secured a decisive victory in the Makerfield by-election in Northern England earlier this week, defeating a challenge from Nigel Farage's Reform UK and strengthening his credentials as a potential future leader. Meanwhile, Starmer says he will continue to lead the party and contest any leadership challenge rather than step aside. He is facing mounting pressure from within his own party for stepping down. And back home, the Central Consumer Protection Authority, CCPA, has imposed penalties of 1 lakh rupees each on Storia Foods and Beverages Private Limited and Bector's Food Specialities Limited for misleading advertisements and unfair trade practices arising from the use of the expression 100% in relation to their food products. The authority has also directed both companies to immediately discontinue the impugned claims from their product packaging websites and all digital platforms. CCPA said that the expression 100% is a precise and absolute numerical expression and cannot be used loosely, approximately, or as a marketing slogan. Union Railway Minister Ashwini Vaishnaw and Rajasthan Chief Minister Bhajan Lal Sharma today flagged off the Jaipur-Darbhanga Amrit Bharat Express from Khatipura Railway Station in Jaipur. They also inaugurated the mega coaching terminal at Khatipura and dedicated upgraded passenger amenities at several railway stations. The India Meteorological Department has forecast extremely heavy rainfall over Arunachal Pradesh, Assam, Meghalaya, Sikkim and Sub-Himalayan West Bengal till Saturday, while heavy rainfall is expected in rest of northeast Bihar, Odisha, southern states and Konkan and Goa for the next 4 to 5 days. Thunderstorms conditions will prevail over Rajasthan, Bihar, Jharkhand and Odisha till tomorrow. The thunderstorm, accompanied with lightning and gusty winds, may occur in northern states, Andaman and Nicobar Islands, Andhra Pradesh, Chhattisgarh, Gangetic West Bengal, Madhya Pradesh and Maharashtra for the next 4 to 5 days. Indian women hockey team has lifted the FIH Women's Nations Cup for the second time, defeating host New Zealand 2-0 in the final in Auckland today. With this, Indian team also secured entry to

The FIH Women's Pro League. The team produced a stellar defensive display to protect the lead provided by Navneet Kaur and Sunilita Topper. Today's win also marked the return to the Pro League next season. Lalrim Siami was awarded the player of the match, while Deepika finished as the joint top scorer with 6 goals to her name. Prime Minister Narendra Modi has congratulated the Indian team on their win and praised them for their exceptional performance throughout the tournament. Hockey India has announced a cash award of 3 lakh rupees for each player and 1.5 lakh rupees for each member of the support staff. In cricket, India A defeated host Sri Lanka by 66 runs in the summit clash of the Tri-Nation A series in Dambulla today. Put into bat, India A posted 377 runs for the loss of 9 wickets in the stipulated 50 overs. Indian teenage sensation Vaibhav Suryavanshi smashed a half century in just 11 balls before striking 94 in just 29 balls. In reply, Sri Lanka were bowled out for 311 in 47.1 overs. And in women's cricket, India were 19 for no loss in 4 overs against South Africa in a Group A match of the ICC T20 World Cup in Manchester when reports last came in. India won the toss and opted to bat first. This match marked a major milestone for captain Harmanpreet Kaur, who became the first cricketer, male or female, to play 200 T20 internationals. The 19th Mumbai International Film Festival 2026 concluded today, bringing down the curtains on a 7-day celebration of non-fiction cinema. The closing ceremony was held at Mumbai's Ravindra Natya Mandir in the presence of Maharashtra Governor Jishnu Dev Verma, Additional Secretary in the Ministry of Information and Broadcasting, Prabhat, and other dignitaries. And now, before we end the bulletin, the headlines once again. Prime Minister Narendra Modi asserts strong maritime capabilities key to country's economic and strategic influence, commissions 3 indigenous naval warships in Kolkata. NEET re-examination for admission to undergraduate medical courses conducted amid tight security arrangements. In Tamil Nadu, 7 people killed, over 70 affected in ammonia gas leak at a seafood export company in Periyapalayam. US-Iran talks underway in Switzerland to strengthen the interim government and consolidate efforts to end the West Asia conflict. IMD forecasts extremely heavy rainfall in Arunachal Pradesh, Assam, Sikkim and Sub-Himalayan West Bengal till Saturday. Indian women hockey team lifts FIH Nations Cup, defeating host New Zealand 2-0 in final. And in cricket, India lift the Tri-Nation A series, beating host Sri Lanka by 66 runs in the final. And that's all in the news at 9. Good night.

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1: This is Akashvani. In the program Spotlight, now we bring you a discussion on International Yoga Day, celebration of Bharat's ancient knowledge for global well-being. The participants are Rahul Singh Chauhan, yoga expert, Morarji Desai, National Institute of Yoga, and Sarabjit Kaur, anchor.
2: Good evening, listeners, and welcome to today's edition of Spotlight. Today, we celebrate a timeless gift from Bharat to humanity, yoga, a profound tradition that has guided individuals towards physical health, mental balance, and inner harmony for thousands of years. As the world increasingly seeks holistic well-being, yoga continues to inspire millions across continents. To explore this remarkable journey from ancient wisdom to global wellness, we are fortunate to having been connected with Mr. Rahul Singh Chauhan, yoga expert from Morarji Desai National Institute of Yoga. Mr. Rahul, welcome to the show.
3: Thank you so much.
2: We are today celebrating the 12th International Yoga Day. We'd like to understand from you, you know, how far does yoga go as far as its origins are concerned? How can this be traced in India's civilization?
3: When we talk about yoga, its rooted are from ancient India. Indian references in Vedic period, in Indian Harappan civilization, and after that, other scriptures are available like Bhagavad Gita and Hatha Yoga textbooks, Gheranda Samhita, Hatha Yoga Pradipika, Sib Samhita, like that. We have a tradition of yoga from ancient time to modern time.
2: Mr. Rahul, you just mentioned about how feature of yoga is from the ancestral India. In fact, Prime Minister Narendra Modi also today spoke about what Bhagwan Krishna had to say about this. So let's first hear what the Prime Minister said.
4: Gita mein

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1: 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Mr. Rahul, we'd like to know from you, what role does balanced diet, sleeping pattern, along with yoga, play towards our well-being?
2: About yoga, yoga is not only physical postures. Yoga is a lifestyle. Yoga is an art of living. Food and sleeping pattern is most important part of our life. When we will sleep well, our day will be well. When we wake up well, and we can practice other aspect of yoga like asana, pranayama very well. And when we talk about food or the diet, it plays important role in yoga. When we will eat balanced diet, it will give health benefits as well as it will enhance vitality of our body. And when we start practicing some hatha yoga practices, we start with satkarma practice. Those are cleansing practices. So when we will eat balanced diet, it will automatically cleanse our body and it will prepare our body for higher practices. So food and sleep plays very vital role in the practice of yoga.
1: How can yoga help us to maintain mental and emotional well-being in such an environment?
2: In today's fast-paced world, many people are dealing with stress, anxiety, poor sleep and information overloaded due to many digital engagements. Yoga offers a holistic solution through practice such as asana, pranayama, and most importantly, there are many relaxation techniques and meditation techniques. They helps to calm down the nervous system, improves the concentration and enhance emotional resilience. Even 20 to 30 minutes of daily yoga can help people feel more balanced, more mindful and better life, and even they can handle the challenges in modern life.
1: This year's International Yoga Day theme is also very interesting. The theme is Yoga for Healthy Aging. Before we ask you for your comments on this, we'll first hear what the Prime Minister had to say on this.
0: Bharat mein hum jante hain aur dekhte aaye hain, yog manav ke jeevan ka chetana ke saath, urja ke saath ek prakash bhi hai. इसलिए इस वर्ष अंतर्राष्ट्रीय योग दिवस की थीम रखी गई है, योगा फॉर हेल्दी 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ensure that age does not reduce human potential.
1: How yoga can facilitate constant growth, more resistance to lifestyle disorders, and also bring about more flexibility into our system?
2: When we talk about yoga, and even the theme is yoga for healthy aging, so yoga helps to manage lifestyle disorders such as hypertension, diabetes, obesity and many stress related conditions. So yoga can improve overall physical functions and mental balance.
1: What's your view about introducing yoga

0: to children and young people at an early age? And what could be the role of educational institutions in this?
1: It's very, very good question, because I believe introducing yoga at an early age is one of the best invent we can make in the future health and well-being of our society. Children and young people today face academic pressure, excessive screen time, and reduced physical activities, like children are mostly on mobile and TV. Yoga can help improve concentration, emotional balance, physical fitness, and self-discipline. And educational institutions has a very important role to play. By integrating yoga into daily school routines, they can help students develop healthy habits and a positive outlook towards life. Yoga is not only beneficial for physical health, but also supports character building, mental well-being, and holistic development.
0: Mr. Rahul, what simple yoga practices do you suggest can busy professionals and young students or homemakers adopt in their daily life?
1: So for busy people and for housewives, I will suggest a 5-minute yoga protocol that is designed by Morarji Desai National Institute of Yoga under the Ministry of Ayush, and it's available on YouTube and even prepare app for 5-minute yoga break. So in that, we include some neck movements, some shoulder movements, some means one backward bending, one forward bending, one side bending practice. And after that, we do Anulom Vilom Pranayam, then Bhramri Pranayam, and then we sit for a minute for meditation. So it's a complete package for 5 minutes. So like people take break in between tea break or other breaks. So we can take a 5-minute yoga break. And for children, there are few practices given by Swami Dhirendra Brahmachari ji, that is Buddhi Tatha Dhriti Shakti Vikasak, Medha Shakti Vikasak, Smaran Shakti Vikasak. They all are related to the brain power. So we can suggest these practices to children, students, young peoples. With these practices, we can also add practice of Bhramari Pranayam, that is very good for calm down the mind and enhance the brain activities. So these practices can be practiced 5 minutes to 20 minutes in daily life. The most important thing is the person should practice yoga in daily life, not once or twice a week.
0: We like to know from you that, you know, from ancient Bharatiya practice, yoga has now converted into a global movement for well-being. Now, what does the worldwide observance of International Yoga Day tell us about the universal appeal of yoga?
1: So when we talk about ancient time of yoga, we start with the Vedic Kal, now to the modern world. We see the worldwide observance of International Day of Yoga clearly demonstrate that universal appeal of yoga. Through yoga originated in Bharat, its benefits are relevant to all the people, in respect of nationality, culture, religion, or age. The fact that millions of people across the world participate in Yoga Day celebration every year shows that yoga addresses common human aspirants, health, happiness, peace, and well-being. It also reflects how an ancient Indian tradition has become a global movement, bringing people together through the shared values of harmony, mindfulness, and holistic health. In many ways, yoga has become a bridge connecting cultures and promoting the idea that the world is one family. Even our Indian government, through Indian Council for Cultural Relations, we are promoting yoga globally, that we are appointing culture of Indian teacher in embassies, and they are promoting yoga globally.
0: So can we say that yoga helps build bridges between cultures, communities, and nations?
1: Yes, definitely. Because it's for human being. It's not for some special people. Everybody can do yoga. So it connects everybody.
0: If you were to give a message to our listeners on this 12th International Yoga Day and its special theme, that is yoga for healthy aging, what would you say to our listeners?
1: My personal opinion is yoga is not for one day. Yoga is lifestyle. So we have to practice yoga. On the occasion of

Of this 12th International Day of Yoga, I want to tell all the listeners, make yoga a part of your daily life. You do not need to start with long hours of practice. Even 15 to 20 minutes a day can make a meaningful difference. The theme Yoga for Healthy Aging reminds us that yoga is not only about living longer, but also about living healthier, happier, and more actively at early stage of life. Yoga is a timeless gift.

0: is not only about living longer, but also about living healthier, happier, and more actively at early stage of life. Yoga is a timeless gift from Bharat to humanity.
1: So, what is the
0: Yeah.
1: role of yoga in mental solace?
0: Patanjali says, yoga chitta vritti nirodha means the cessation of fluctuations of the mind. Yoga have very important role in improving mental peace and emotional well-being. Today, young people are facing academic pressure, career uncertainties, social media influences, and constant digital engagement. These factors can lead to stress, anxiety, and mental fatigue. Yoga helps by calming the mind, improving self-awareness, and enhancing emotional resilience. Practice such as pranayama, meditation, and especially relaxation techniques like yoga nidra help regulate stress responses and bring greater clarity and balance. Yoga teaches us not only how to manage external changes, but also how to cultivate inner stability and peace. That is why it is increasingly being recognized worldwide as an effective tool for mental well-being.
1: Mr. Rahul, thank you very much for sparing your valuable time and giving us such insightful thoughts. Thank you, sir.
0: Thank you so much. Thank you.
2: 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The participants were Rahul Singh Chauhan, yoga expert, Morarji Desai, National Institute of Yoga, and Sarabjit Kaur, anchor. 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

All right, friends, a very good evening to each and every one of you tuning into our station. 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For the next hour, we'll be taking a ride through the timeless classics and the hottest hits that define country music. So let's start off the show with this classic by the Chicks, the Dixie Chicks, Cowboy Take Me Away.

Friends, this year tuning into Akashvani FM Jongpi and 103.6 megahertz with me, RJ Kenneth, here in the show called The Best of Country Music. And with this last track, I've come to the end of the program. Even cowgirls get the blues. And friends, we've also come to the end of all the programs that you've heard from our station, Akashvani FM Jongpi. We'll be right back again tomorrow, right from 6 a.m. till 10:30 p.m. with a lot of programs, various programs that's curtailed especially for you. So until we meet again, this is RJ Kenneth saying good night and take care. And please stay tuned for further programs from FM Gold.